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3: 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Thank you so very much Mombeja ye happy and happiness ensemble Derek yeah. 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
1: 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I'm
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13: Hey, what
12: about
13: now?
12: We're about
13: jamu.
12: We're about to go. We're
13: about to
12: go. We're about to go. We're about to go. We're about to go. We're about to go. We're about to go.
14: We're about to go. We're about to go. We're about to go. We're about to go. We're about to go. We're about to go. We're about to go. We're about to go. We're about to go. We're about to go. We're about to go. We're about to go. We're about to go. We're about to go. We're about to go. We're about to go. We're about to go. We're about to go. We're about to go. We're about to go. We're about to go. We're about to go. We're about to go. We're about to go. We're about to go. We're about to go. We're about to go. We're about to go. We're about to go. We're about to go. We're about to go. We're about to go. We're about to go. We're about to go. We're about to go. We're about to go. We're about to go. We're about to go. We're about to go. We're about to go. We're about to go. We're about to go. We're about to go. We're about to go. We're about to go. We're about to go. We're about to go. We're about to go. We're about to go. We're about to go. We're about to go. We're about to go. We're about to go. We're about to go. We're about to go. We're about to go. We're about to go. We're about to go. We're about to go. We're about to go. We're about to go. We're about to go. We're about to kakati oina kwege ndeleza kutambula
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5: program Full Time Sports. 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

0: 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Yaji ise joint political and defense project. Starting with a core group of strategically aligned Gulf nations, with Saudi Arabia serving as its neutral backbone. But ekewo NATO ya Gulf. 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Joint political and defense project etandike. 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

0: 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Kati a containing ila wa Asia. Na government, that means that Gulf can no longer rely indefinitely on the US security umbrella. 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
16: 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Free of fire, free of fire, free of fire.
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15: I would like to inform you that we shall be very, very strict on the issue of timing. We would request that in 7 a.m. we should be checking in. We shall only check in up to around 8:30. Once we leave that point, all our concentration will be here. So it will not be proper for you to be calling members of the organizing committee that come and rescue me, I'm at the gate. And all is set. The people who are going to check our gadgets will be there by 6:30. And if you will be late, that means you will be cut out. Until when all the programs are done and the troops are moved out of the square, that is when they are going to open up. I would request, this is an international function, we would expect you to be on a very, very decent casual. If you have your coat put on, if you don't have, put on a decent casual and have your jacket on top. There are areas which are severely restricted here, if I can use that term. So we would like you to note, we shall have a media center for the production team, and we expect you to utilize that media center effectively.
14: Era mu ngeri emu Major Jimmy Omara bannayuganda abasabye okwerolera ku nnyonyi ezitali za bulijjo ezimanyiddwa nga drone mu nteekateeka emanyiddwa nga Drone Light Show. Ng'enteekateeka eno egenda kwolesebwa olunaku olwaleero mu biseera eby'ekiro wakati w'essaawa 2 wamu n'essaawa 4.
15: A drone light show which is going to be happening at exactly behind Sky's Hotel. That is where the site of the display is. But from the mapping that was done yesterday, there are specific points that you can actually stand on top of the roof and pick good pictures. I don't have the specific points, but they are like 4. You'll be able to view very, very nicely from those points. I will give you the points just after this.
14: Era mu ngeri emu avunaanyizibwa ku by'enkolagana y'abantu mu minisitule y'ensonga z'ebweru w'eggwanga Margaret Awino Kafeero annyonnyodde ku bikonge n'abakulembeze b'amawanga abamaze okutuuka edda mu ggwanga wamu n'abo abasuubirwa okutuuka akadde konna.
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20: I have one message to the president that if he can think about the garbage management in this country and hold accountable all the accounting officers both at district and urban councils, it is a problem. And the same message definitely goes to the mayors, the MPs and the town clerks. Please, garbage has become garbage in this country. We need sanity in our country.
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3: I don't even need to appeal to them because they actually know what to do. They know the right thing to do. But if they continue doing the wrong thing, we know what to do also. But they know what to do. They are not supposed to be there. They should be non-partisan. But they have done that countless times. And there's nothing we can do. So the best we can do as NUP, as our core values states very well, discipline, we shall always tell our people to be disciplined and make sure they are not caught on the other side of the law. So we shall cooperate with the security people if they want to, but if they don't want, then we are citizens of Uganda and we deserve our rights also. They have to do the same like they're doing for other political parties, especially the NRM.
14: Abekibina cha NRM ekiri mbuyinza mu gwanga Uganda baliko endagaano gye bataddeko ekinkumu n'ekibiina ekiri mbuyinza mu gwanga erya Sudan ey'obukiikaddyo ki Sudanese People's Liberation Movement 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
22: Over the years, our trade volume with the South Sudan increased. I think it is the highest in the region. We export to South Sudan more than we export to any other country in the region. And we thank you so much for giving us a market for our product. Our trade volume, I'm sure, is now getting to almost $5 million per annum. And South Sudan has given us the market that we need for our product. And because of that, we have quite a number of Ugandans who are living in South Sudan.
14: Yes, abawandiisi w'ekibiina ekya Sudanese People's Liberation Movement Okol Paul okuva mu ggwanga erya Sudan ey'obukiikaddyo ayongedde okukkaatiriza ebirungi ebiri mu nkolagana yaabwe wamu n'eggwanga Uganda.
22: And these are its own challenges. As MOU get effective and operationalized, interpreted into action by the two parties, there will be no room for criminals to cross from South Sudan to Uganda or from Uganda to South Sudan. This will not be possible because NRM, SPLM will be everywhere and will make sure the state institutions are used to see that everywhere in South Sudan and everywhere in the region is safe for the people.
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